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How many times you see my fat ass at the beach? You know my fear of sharks. 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Mike the Enforcer with you. 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

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Mike the Enforcer with you. 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Here's Pop Evil. They're coming to Empire Live as well.

0: 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He didn't fight his way to the top of the food chain to be a vegetarian.
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When I wake up, brand new Wavy Rock right there, Mike the Enforcer with you. Well, when I wake up tomorrow morning, I will have one more wake up until I get to hang out with my good friend, Ralph Rennett, at the downtown Troy Pigout at Sliding Dirty on River Street in Troy. We're going to be there from noon until 5, doing the on-site broadcast thing, being sponsored by Schiller Plumbing Services, all kinds of activities all day long. You can sample a ton of barbecue down there, food and drink specials. We're going to have live music, going to let you register to win tickets to concerts coming to the area. And as I mentioned, they're going to be doing a time capsule, and Famous Lunch is going to be doing a hot dog eating contest too. I know a couple of guys that eat hot dogs with ways. Here's Linkin Park.

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Life on 93.9 WABY, your home for 90s and 2000s rock. All right, I know it's Friday evening. I know it's almost 9 o'clock, so I'm going to give you some instructions. Ladies and gentlemen, please adjust your hockey helmets, empty your drool cups, and please tell the short bus driver that the Metallo Block, sponsored by Tacos and Stuff, which he can take you to at 86 Remsen Street in Cohoes, is coming up next, and we're kicking things off with Am I Evil? Buckle up, you bastards.

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Some of a Down and Toxicity on 93.9 WABY, your home for 90s and 2000s rock. Don't forget, Monday after TJ, we got brand new blood for you. We got Dylan coming to the airwaves for you. 10 to 2, Monday through Friday. Dylan's going to be filling in between the TJ show and Rolling with Ralph between 2 and 7. And then they unleash unholy hell on you with me every weeknight at 7. Here's Skillet.

Fab Theory and Hell Yeah, 93.9 WABY, Mike the Enforcer with you. Hell yeah, I get to go out and play amongst the Bastard Nation in my hometown of Troy, New York on Sunday. I'm so cool. I'm stoked for this. Ralph and I are going to be at Slide and Dirty for the Downtown Troy Pig Out. 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But the best part is we

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Bush on 93.9 WABY, your home for 90s and 2000s rock. That's Greedy Fly, Mike the Enforcer with you. So the NFL preseason is underway tomorrow. The Vikings are headed to Jersey to take on the Giants at 1 p.m. I'm not sure if it's a kiss of death for the Giants, the boys in blue, but the guy who lives in the White House is giving him his vote to win it all. That's what I said. Fake news. Here's Lynn.

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While I got your attention, text me the word Rooster right now, R-O-O-S-T-E-R, to 518-900-9229. I'll give you a shot at a $25 gift card to the Ugly Rooster, 312 North 3rd Avenue, over here in my hamlet of Mechanicville. Rooster to 518-900-9229. You get to sample some of the best food in the 12118. And beyond, here's Tantric.

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Slipknot and Sulfur on 93.9 WABY, your home for 90s and 2000s rock. Because seriously, what's going to clean out the nasal passages better than a little sulfur? You know what I mean? Back in the 80s, it was all about the snow. But now, you crazy kids and your sulfur.

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Mike Infoss, Architects, Broken Mirror on 93.9 WABY, your home for 90s and 2000s rock. Don't forget to hang out with Ralph and I and get all that comedy gold this Sunday, noon till 5 at Slide and Dirty. 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Going to be a good time. WABY is taking over downtown Troy, whether you like it or not. It's Slide and Dirty for the downtown Troy pig out. Oh, no, we are a couple of pigs. Trust me, here's Clutch.

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Skindred in Trouble on 93.9 WABY, your home for 90s and 2000s rock. Mike the Enforcer with you. If there's anybody up still listening from the city of Troy, is there any way, having been growing up in the burg, is there any way I can get an alleyway named after myself? Yeah, it's Mike the Enforcer Alleyway. Throw your trash here.

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Oh, there you go. Taking you back. 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Mike the Enforcer with you. This is why we love the Bastard Nation, because the rules are, especially on an F'em Up Friday, there ain't any rules. Here's Sublime. Smoke 'em if you got 'em, you bastards.

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Thank you so much for tuning in to the Bastard Nation on this FM Up Friday. Mike the Enforcer with you. So Sunday, like I've been telling you all night, we really want to see a lot of members from the Bastard Nation and the Rolling with Ralph crew coming to Sliding Dirty from noon until 5. We're going to be doing an on-site broadcast there. Now, I don't want to give you too much flashback detail, but we used to do those parties back in the day where we were on-site. You get the crowd involved. See what I'm going at? 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It's going to be a good time. And, of course, you'll have your opportunity to walk away with tickets to Black Label Society, Skillet, Motionless in White, and more. Here's Soundgarden, The Day I Tried to Live. Looking forward to coming to my hometown Sunday on noon to 5. Let's go, Berg. Bring the numbers.

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Yep, that's exactly the way mine is right now. Like a big old fat hole. 9-inch nails on 93.9 WABY. But I know exactly how to remedy it. I'm getting out of here for the weekend. I will see a bunch of you Sunday from noon until 5 down at Slide and Dirty on River Street in Troy. Ralph and I will be there. 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Guaranteed good time. Come on out. Grab some stickers. We'll have t-shirts. We'll have all kinds of stuff to hand out. Before I jet tonight, though, got to thank my Rugrats as always. Pisha, Tally, and Aiden James. Aiden James, Pip loves you with all his heart, buddy. Also got to thank Joe and Donna for continuing to watch over me. My angelic duo of my Gram and my doll. Thank you, girls, for getting me through yet another 40-hour work week. And also to my perfect cup of tea. And then there's you, the Bastard Nation. Without you, there's no madness. Without you, there's no MTE. Here's Janice and Eyesore. Have a great weekend. Hope to see a bunch of you bastards Sunday at Sliding Dirty for the Downtown Troy Pig Out. Let's go. Here's Janice. It's

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Join 93.9 WABY in downtown Troy this Sunday, August 16th, noon to 5 for the WABY Downtown Troy Pig Out. My name is Ralph Renna. I'll be there noon to 5. Mike the Enforcer will get there whenever the hell he feels like it, because no one tells him what to do.

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Hey, it's Ralph Renda. Join me and Mike the Enforcer for an on-site broadcast, Downtown Troy Pig Out, Sunday, August 16th. That's tomorrow, folks. We'll see you then. Get there early. Limited supplies on that free t-shirt. Wavy, baby.

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Come on out. 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We'll also have music, and we'll let you sample some barbecue. And what better? You're going to have two fluffy guys from Troy armed with microphones, just the way you want it. All goes down tomorrow, Sliding Dirty, noon to 5 with the downtown Troy Pig Out and 93.9 WABY.

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